0: Jones. The Retro
1: Pop. I want to hear Joan Jett's I Hate Myself for Loving You. Sometimes I feel that way about my husband.
2: No, I'm sorry to hear that. Maybe you should keep on driving.
1: I wish I could.

If you're going to put out an album and you want to cut through in the video music era, as we feature 80s albums on this weekend's Retro Pop Reunion, you bring in Prince to play guitar. You put so much controversy in it that the Pope urges fans to boycott you as a singer. Only one lady could do that. Madonna's album, Like a Prayer.

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At 7:20 p.m. Central Daylight Time, a severe thunderstorm was located near Togo, or 32 miles northwest of Ibbing, moving southeast at 60 miles per hour. Expected hazards include 60-mile-per-hour wind gusts and quarter-size hail. This is a radar-indicated threat. The following impacts are expected. Hail damage to vehicles is expected. Expect wind damage to roofs, siding, and trees. This severe thunderstorm will be near, tipping around 7:40 p.m. Central Daylight Time. Other locations in the path of the severe thunderstorm include Chisholm. For your protection, move to an interior room on the lowest floor of a building. Repeating, a severe thunderstorm warning has been issued until 8:15 p.m. Central Daylight Time for the following counties in Minnesota: East Central St. Louis, Northeast Itasca, Northeast St. Louis, Northwest St. Louis, South Itasca, Southeast St. Louis, Southwest St. Louis, and West Central St. Louis.

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0: 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And according to Jon Bon Jovi, with the New Jersey album Next In on the 80s albums we're featuring on this week's Retro Pop Reunion.
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9: My name is George. I live in Dawson Springs, Kentucky, and I really go crazy over your guys' show. It's wonderful.
10: Thank you, George. 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
9: Every week, man, it's Budweiser in 80s. 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

0: 80s albums. I almost said Duran Duran. Def Leppard, Hysteria, on this week's Retro Pop Reunion.
1: Putting on the Ritz.
0: Classic one hit wonder. The guy's name is Taco.
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0: Out of the video music era, this is Joe Cortez. It's what we do every weekend on Retro Pop Reunion. We take your life and we put it into a song.
1: I'm 38, got three kids.
0: Right.
1: I'm home with them right now. My wife is out. You can see the extent of my life.
0: I got you a song about life.
1: I could use some help.

0: What was your favorite? We're probably going to hit it this weekend on Retro Pop Reunion featuring 80s albums. There was one that changed everything for Steve Perry and Journey.
1: The Escape album and the 1981 Escape tour was a magic time. Jonathan Cain and myself had become co-writers in a lot of songs as well with Neil Sean, but Jonathan was a new input of the group, and at that point, we started writing different material together. So the material took a turn. The band itself was challenged to perform this new material, and oddly enough, the material seemed like a glove on the hand of

0: How's the weekend? How's the summer? Another round for the ice cream trucks and adult slip and slides on this week's Retro Pop Reunion. This is Joe Cortez featuring 80s albums this week. Janet Jackson's Control is next. And then you might have the same favorite 80s album as Matt Damon.
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1: Recent interview with NME and Matt Damon on the movie Odyssey. 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
2: The Joshua Tree. I was probably, let's see, 80, probably 17 when it came out, 16, 17 years old. And so it just, it feels like part of a soundtrack of my life, you know, because of that time and leaving and going to college and, you know what I mean? And being liberated in a way and kind of entering the world.

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7: 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This artist was wearing a brace on her left knee, and she'll tell you after years and years of dancing, I've got no cartilage left in it, but I can still bring it. This week's summer of 89, it's Madonna kicking off the Time Slide.

0: We're time-sliding summer of 89 on Retro Pop Reunion, from the fine young Cannibals to one of the biggest films that summer.
1: Do the kids know?
2: Well, yeah, the kids know.
0: Ahead of Milli Vanilli.
1: That's great!
2: It's not that great.
0: Honey, I Shrunk the Kids.
1: What?
2: And the Thompson kids, too. They're about this big. They're in the backyard.
1: What?
2: Threw them out with the trash.

0: National Weather Service in Duluth, Minnesota has issued a severe thunderstorm warning for northeastern Itasca County in north-central Minnesota, southwestern St. Louis County in northeastern Minnesota until 10:15 p.m. Central Daylight Time. At 9:07 p.m. Central Daylight Time, a severe thunderstorm was located 8 miles east of Scenic State Park or 30 miles northwest of Ebbing, moving southeast at 50 miles per hour. Expected hazards include ping pong ball size hail. This is a radar indicated threat. The following impacts are expected. People and animals outdoors will be injured. Expect damage to roofs, siding, windows, and vehicles. Locations impacted include Ebbing and Chisholm. For your protection, move to an interior room on the lowest floor of a building. Repeating, a severe thunderstorm warning has been issued until 10:15 p.m. Central Daylight Time for the following counties in Minnesota: East Central St. Louis, Northeast Itasca, Northeast St. Louis, Northwest St. Louis, South Itasca, Southeast St. Louis, Southwest St. Louis, and West Central St. Louis.
1: I'm Jerry Seinfeld. I'm moving in. I saw your name on the bus.

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0: We have a birthday next weekend, and it has something to do with you. Are you an MTV baby? 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I see some pool days this week. This is Joe Cortez. 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

National Weather Service in Duluth, Minnesota has issued a severe thunderstorm warning for southern St. Louis County in northeastern Minnesota until 1 a.m. Central Daylight Time. At 12.02 a.m. Central Daylight Time, a severe thunderstorm was located near Cotton, 422 miles southeast of Ebbing, moving southeast at 40 miles per hour. Expected hazards include half-dollar size hail. This is a radar-indicated threat. The following impacts are expected. Damage to vehicles is expected. This severe thunderstorm will be near Cotton around 12:10 a.m. Central Daylight Time. Other locations in the path of the severe thunderstorm include Boulder Lake and Island Lake. For your protection, move to an interior room on the lowest floor of a building. Repeating, a severe thunderstorm warning has been issued until 1 a.m. Central Daylight Time for the following counties in Minnesota: East Central St. Louis, Southeast St. Louis, Southwest St. Louis, and West Central St. Louis.

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National Weather Service in Duluth, Minnesota, has issued a severe thunderstorm warning for southeastern St. Louis County in northeastern Minnesota, southwestern Lake County in northeastern Minnesota, until 2:15 a.m. Central Daylight Time. At 1:10 a.m. Central Daylight Time, a severe thunderstorm was located near Boulder Lake, or 23 miles north of Duluth, moving southeast at 25 miles per hour. Expected hazards include 60 mile per hour wind gusts and quarter size hail. This is a radar indicated threat. The following impacts are expected. Hail damage to vehicles is expected. Expect wind damage to roofs, siding, and trees. This severe thunderstorm will be near Boulder Lake and Island Lake around 1:15 a.m. Central Daylight Time. Other locations in the path of the severe thunderstorm include Knife River and Stony Point. For your protection, move to an interior room on the lowest floor of a building. Repeating, a severe thunderstorm warning has been issued until 2:15 a.m. Central Daylight Time for the following counties in Minnesota, East Central St. Louis, Lake and Southeast St. Louis.

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The National Weather Service in Duluth, Minnesota has issued a severe thunderstorm warning for west central Bayfield County in northwestern Wisconsin, northeastern Douglas County in northwestern Wisconsin until 3 a.m. Central Daylight Time. At 2 a.m. Central Daylight Time, a severe thunderstorm was located over Knife River, or 19 miles northeast of Duluth, moving southeast at 35 miles per hour. Expected hazards include 60 mile per hour wind gusts and half dollar size hail. This is a radar indicated threat. The following impacts are expected. Hail damage to vehicles is expected. Expect wind damage to roofs, siding, and trees. Locations impacted include Iron River. For your protection, move to an interior room on the lowest floor of a building. Repeating, a severe thunderstorm warning has been issued until 3 a.m. Central Daylight Time for the following counties in Wisconsin, Mayfield, and Douglas.

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The National Weather Service in Duluth, Minnesota has issued a severe thunderstorm warning for Central Mayfield County in northwestern Wisconsin, southwestern Ashland County in northwestern Wisconsin until 4 a.m. Central Daylight Time. At 2:54 a.m. Central Daylight Time, a severe thunderstorm was located 7 miles northeast of Iron River, or 37 miles east of Superior, moving southeast at 30 miles per hour. Expected hazards include 60-mile-per-hour wind gusts and half-dollar-size hail. This is a radar-indicated threat. The following impacts are expected. Hail damage to vehicles is expected. Expect wind damage to roofs, siding, and trees. This severe thunderstorm will be near, I know, around 3:10 a.m. Central Daylight Time. Other locations in the path of the severe thunderstorm include Benoit, Sanborn, and Marengo. For your protection, move to an interior room on the lowest floor of a building. Repeating, a severe thunderstorm warning has been issued until 4 a.m.

fly on my drive to the top. I've been out of shape, taking out the box. I'm an astronaut. I blasted off the planet, rock that caused catastrophe, and it matters more because I had it. Now I had, I thought about wreaking havoc on an opposition. Kind of shocking, they want a static with precision. I'm automatic quarterback. I ain't talking second packet. 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

National Weather Service in Duluth, Minnesota has issued a severe thunderstorm warning for Cook County in northeastern Minnesota, northeastern Lake County in northeastern Minnesota, until 6 a.m. Central Daylight Time. At 5:05 a.m. Central Daylight Time, a severe thunderstorm was located over eastern Boundary Waters Canoe Area Wilderness, or 23 miles west of Gunflint Lake, moving southeast at 55 miles per hour. Expected hazards include 60 mile per hour wind gusts and half dollar size hail. This is a radar indicated threat. The following impacts are expected. Hail damage to vehicles is expected. Expect wind damage to roofs, siding, and trees. This severe thunderstorm will be near southeastern Boundary Waters Canoe Area Wilderness around 5:10 a.m. Central Daylight Time. Little Saginaw Lake around 5:15 a.m. Central Daylight Time. Other locations in the path of the severe thunderstorm include Grand Marais and Cascade River State Park. For your protection, move to an interior room on the lowest floor of a building. Repeating, a severe thunderstorm warning has been issued until 6 a.m. Central Daylight Time for the following counties in Minnesota, Cook and Lake.

the National Weather Service in Duluth, Minnesota has issued a severe thunderstorm warning for west central Cook County in northeastern Minnesota, east central St. Louis County in northeastern Minnesota, northern Lake County in northeastern Minnesota, until 6:15 a.m. Central Daylight Time. At 5:21 a.m. Central Daylight Time, a severe thunderstorm was located near Burnside Lake, or 7 miles northwest of Ely, moving southeast at 35 miles per hour. Expected hazards include 60 mile per hour wind gusts and quarter size hail. This is a radar indicated threat. The following impacts are expected. Hail damage to vehicles is expected. Expect wind damage to roofs, siding, and trees. This severe thunderstorm will be near Ely and Burnside Lake around 5:25 a.m. Central Daylight Time. Winton and Fall Lake around 5:30 a.m. Central Daylight Time. White Iron Lake and Southern Boundary Waters Canoe Area Wilderness around 5:35 a.m. Central Daylight Time. Other locations in the path of the severe thunderstorm include Birch Lake. For your protection, move to an interior room on the lowest floor of a building. Repeating, a severe thunderstorm warning has been issued until 6:15 a.m. Central Daylight Time for the following counties in Minnesota: Cook, East Central St. Louis, Lake and Northeast St. Louis.

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Weather Service in Duluth, Minnesota has issued a severe thunderstorm warning for West Central Cook County in northeastern Minnesota, Eastern Lake County in northeastern Minnesota, until 6:15 a.m. Central Daylight Time. At 5:51 a.m. Central Daylight Time, a severe thunderstorm was located over Lutzen, or 19 miles west of Grand Marais, moving southeast at 55 miles per hour. Expected hazards include 60 mile per hour wind gusts and quarter-size hail. This is a radar-indicated threat. The following impacts are expected. Hail damage to vehicles is expected. Expect wind damage to roofs, siding, and trees. This severe thunderstorm will be near Lutzen around 5:55 a.m. Central Daylight Time. For your protection, move to an interior room on the lowest floor of a building. Repeating, a severe thunderstorm warning has been issued until 6:15 a.m. Central Daylight Time for the following counties in Minnesota, Cook and Lake,

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0: All right. Good morning. It's my morning show on my 95.7. It's Rich and Dina. Good morning. Slight chance for some showers and thunderstorms, mainly between noon and 4 today. But if we do get some of the storms could be severe. Dense fog as well today over the lunch hour. Otherwise, partly sunny and cooler today with the high of just 70. 59 tonight. Tomorrow, sunshine and 80. So humid yesterday. Mm-hmm. It was like you walk outside. It was like instant sweat.
1: Yeah.
0: It was kind of nasty. All right. What'd you do this weekend? Did you go tubing or something?
1: No,
0: you're
1: tubing.
0: You're always talking about tubing, but you never go tubing.
1: That's coming up in
0: August. We're going to have a nice warm day.
1: Yeah, it'll be in August.
0: Dog days of summer, perfect time.
1: Stop it. I'm going down the river in Wisconsin, so you just relax over there.
0: Because they don't have dog days over there?
1: Well, what did you do this weekend?
0: I went to Carlton Days.
1: Oh, did you?
0: I did, yeah.
1: And what did you do there?
0: But I'm not the one that talks about tubing all the time. I just thought maybe
1: I'm
0: going to
1: go tubing. That's the August thing. That's on the bucket list for August.
0: Whoa.
1: We're talking a lot of bucket list today.
0: Yeah, I guess that's going to be your question today,
1: something
0: right?
1: Something like that, yeah. Oh,
0: something like that. It's a big secret.
1: No, it's not.
0: It's a big secret. You can't know yet.
1: Definitely check it out at Facebook.com, I95.7, if you want to see it ahead of time.
0: We'll get to that in like 7 minutes, but not right now. Not right now.
1: You brought it up.
0: All right. Anyway, coming up, your chance to win some tickets this morning. Dina's whack as always, so that'll be fun.
1: I am not whack.
0: All of our normal Monday things happening this morning.
1: Mm-hmm. Rich is sensitive as usual.
0: Oh, boy. Let's get to it.
1: You want that try box? Here we go.
0: 95.7. Good morning.

0: The National Weather Service in Duluth, Minnesota has issued a severe thunderstorm warning for southwestern Cook County in northeastern Minnesota, east central Lake County in northeastern Minnesota, until 6:45 a.m. Central Daylight Time. At 6:10 a.m. Central Daylight Time, a severe thunderstorm was located over Dumbbell Lake, or 34 miles southeast of Ely, moving southeast at 40 miles per hour. Expected hazards include 60 mile per hour wind gusts and quarter-size hail. This is a radar-indicated threat. The following impacts are expected. Hail damage to vehicles is expected. Expect wind damage to roofs, siding, and trees. This severe thunderstorm will be near George Manitou State Park around 6:20 a.m. Central Daylight Time. Sugarloaf Cove around 6:30 a.m. Central Daylight Time. For your protection, move to an interior room on the lowest floor of a building. Repeating, a severe thunderstorm warning has been issued until 6:45 a.m. Central Daylight Time for the following counties in Minnesota, Cook and Lake.
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0: My 95.7, today's best music with Justin Bieber. Speed Demon 616. It is Rich and Dina. Good morning. Slight chance for some showers and thunderstorms, mainly between noon and 4 today. Some of the storms could be severe. Partly sunny and 70, so much cooler today. 59 tonight. Sunshine and 80 for our Tuesday tomorrow.
1: Current temps are 71 at the airport, 68 in Superior, and 59 downtown Duluth.
0: Time for Dina's whack question of the day.
1: Sweet.
0: What do you have today, Dina?
1: What vacation spot is on your bucket list?
0: Buell.
1: I can't with you right now.
0: They got the finest water in America. I don't
1: get
0: know if
1: out of here.
0: I don't know if you've heard or not, but they got the finest
1: I'll
0: water
1: answer
0: in America.
1: Serious.
0: All right.
1: I have Australia. I'd love to go over there.
0: No, it's not. It's not your first choice. You haven't talked about Australia nearly as much as you've talked about somewhere else.
1: So Bora Bora.
0: Yeah, that's the one you talk about
1: yes.
0: all the time.
1: Oh, yeah. Those
0: that's got to be number one on
1: all
0: your
1: right,
0: list.
1: All right, fine. We'll flip them then if it makes you happy. We'll go Bora Bora, then Australia.
0: That's all you've talked about for two
1: I
0: decades.
1: Know. It's so beautiful there. Oh, the pictures are just really teasing me. And I look at the pictures. I'm like, I really want to go there.
0: All right.
1: Where's yours?
0: Buell.
1: I'm not. I'm just not.
0: They got the finest water in America.
1: You've already been to Buell. It's not on your bucket list.
0: I haven't vacationed there because they haven't built the hotel yet.
1: Get out of here. Come on.
0: I don't know. I want to go to Italy. I want to go to...
1: Oh, yeah. That'd be fun.
0: Yeah. But I don't know if I ever will.
1: You just want to go there to eat.
0: Yeah. It's a big part of it.
1: Yeah. You just want to see how the Italians over there
0: I want to see my peeps.
1: Oh, boy.
0: The ancestors.
1: Oh, boy. Okay. So.
0: Yeah.
1: That's on your list?
0: Sure.
1: Italy?
0: Yeah.
1: Okay. You just don't want to ride the plane?
0: Right.
1: Well, just take
0: I'll take a ship.
1: What is it? Benadryl. That's what I'm thinking of. Take some Benadryl, go to sleep for a few hours.
0: And then there's still a lot of hours left.
1: Well, if you do it right, it'll knock you right out for quite a few hours.
0: No, it won't.
1: It probably has a reverse effect on you if I know you right.
0: You could chime in this morning, facebook.com/mind957. What is on Dina's bucket list? That is the question of the day.
1: Kim says that she's going to Alaska, and she's going in a month. That's on her bucket list. How exciting, Kim.
0: Very nice.
1: Another Kim
0: says
1: Iceland.
0: Do you think it's like the first Kim using different last names?
1: No.
0: Like you do?
1: Oh, I can't.
0: Are you Peterson? Are you Paige? What are you?
1: What are you? A pain in the side is what you are.
0: All right. Fair enough. It's 6:19. Quick news update from Northern News Now is next. Hang on. Can you see the-

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8: From Northern News Now, I'm Anna Ekberg. Property owners that had to evacuate in Lake and St. Louis counties due to recent wildfires were finally able to return home. There were improvements to evacuation zones across the board in these counties last night. As of today, all of the BWCA is still under go status in red, but any zone in a set status went to ready, and previous ready zones were completely dropped. But even though the wildfires continue to be tamed, Cook County businesses say they are still struggling to make ends meet. After 2 weeks of wildfires, they say they are just barely seeing any business. Now, with a potential reopening of entry points today, there's some hope for an increase in customers. As evacuation zones continue to be lifted, we will continue to bring you updates. And coming up tonight in Duluth, City Council will discuss the future of the controversial Lester Park Golf Course, which is now sparking divide among councilors. Councilors held a special session last Thursday on the Lester Park Golf Course as the city is now named in a lawsuit surrounding it. The lawsuit stems from two petitions circulating, aiming to put the future of Lester to a vote on the November ballot, claiming that signatures were left out to prevent a public vote. Two resolutions were tabled in that special session that will be up for discussion at tonight's City Council meeting. We will continue to bring you updates on those resolutions tonight. And for more news, you can head to our website, northernnewsnow.com. I'm Anna Ekberg for My95.7.
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9: Most thunderstorm activity will move out during the morning hours, with only a couple lingering storms during the afternoon. There will be a lot of cloud cover today, plus a lake breeze, thus temperatures near the lake will only hold into the 60s and 70s on top of the hill. Well, inland, it'll still be into the 80s, and it'll still feel soupy away from the lake, with dew points holding into the upper 60s and lower 70s. With Northern News Now, I'm meteorologist Brendan Pham for My95.7.
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0: 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It is Rich and Dina, the My Morning Show. A slight chance, about a 20% chance of showers and thunderstorms, mainly between noon and 4 today. Some of the storms could be severe. Patchy, dense fog as well at lunchtime today, otherwise partly sunny and cooler today. High right around 70. Clouds tonight and 59, and then tomorrow for Tuesday, sunshine and a high right around 80 degrees.
1: It's been really warm outside, and you know, my dog got fixed last week, and we were just discussing this off air, and he's telling me, what are you doing with the dog? Because I have a full body suit on her.
0: Oh my goodness. Poor dog. It's the same dog who used to have to wear diapers. He was ridiculous. Just ridiculous. This poor dog.
1: I had to put this bodysuit on her. It's amazing. It's after surgery bodysuit.
0: Yeah, she loves it, right?
1: So I have to keep my house super cold so that the dog doesn't fry.
0: She loves it, doesn't she?
1: Well, she doesn't love it so much. But you know what? I'll tell you right now, she's not licking on that wound.
0: You put a parka on her. How is she going to lick on that wound?
1: It's not a parka. I actually have a picture. I'll show
0: you. Oh, yeah. That's exciting.
2: Yes. You're making your poor dog wear a parka in this heat?
1: No, I'll show you the
0: 90 plus degrees outside. I'm keeping my factor of 200%. And Dina's like,
1: I'm keeping my house really cold so she doesn't get warm, but she's got this bodysuit on because I don't want her eating at her wound.
0: Well,
1: She'll lick.
0: Eating at her wound.
1: She'll lick. It's a bodysuit for after surgery for dogs.
2: Put the lampshade on her head.
0: Yeah.
1: No, I'm not doing that. That's even worse to do to her because then she's running into things and her neck's getting injured.
2: That's funny, at least.
1: No, my other dogs used to run into stuff and...
2: I'll say you just don't trust this one to do the right things.
0: It's not her smartest dog, I guess.
1: She's very smart. Look at her.
0: Oh, poor dog. Yeah, that poor dog. Look at that thing. What is that, a strap
2: like
0: around
2: the straight
0: tail
2: jacket.
0: In the back or something?
1: No, her little arms and legs are sticking out in her tail. It's just around her belly and her upper part so that she doesn't lick where she's not supposed to.
0: This is what happens when people invent Amazon. This is what happens right here.
2: Yeah.
1: It's a bodysuit to make your dog
0: Dina finds
1: not...
0: bodysuits.
1: Look, it covers the bottom.
0: Oh, my. 6:32. Let's do this.
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0: Hi, Bruce. Hello.
2: Hi, good morning. Brewers beat the Rockies 11-2 yesterday. Jacob Mizorowski struck out the first 7 batters he faced. That sets a franchise record. Ends up striking out 12 of the first 13 batters that he faced. Yeah.
0: That pesky eighth batter.
2: 185 strikeouts, not a lead baseball. He's going to win a Cy Young. He's 24 years old. Brewers get 2 out of 3, Meatloaf in the weekend, up 7 games on the Cubs in the NL Central. They're in San Francisco tonight at 8:45. The Twins have now won 9 of the last 12 series. They beat the Athletics 11-8, and they've won 4 of 5 now. Ryan Jeffers drove in 3 on a 3-for-5 day. Cody Clemens 3-for-5 with a couple of the triples. The Twins now a game back of Cleveland for the final playoff spot as the Guardians swept over the weekend by Tampa Bay. Thank you, Rays. Twins off today. They host Kansas City tomorrow. Huskies take 2 from Rochester, 9-0 and 14-3 yesterday at Wade Stadium. They'll host them again tonight at 6:30.
0: All right, Bruce, thank you, sir. 6:33, we're back in just a couple. Hang on.
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0: My 95.7, today's best music. Bruno Mars, Risk It All, 646, 14 in front of 7 o'clock. A slight chance for showers and thunderstorms, mainly between noon and 4 today. Some of those storms, though, if they do hit us, could be severe. Patchy dense fog as well today over the lunch hour. Partly sunny and 70. Weather details coming up in just a little bit. Right now, though, it's time for Back in the Day, This Day in History, and some birthdays for today. Today is July 27th, 2026.
1: Mm-hmm. What happens tomorrow?
0: It's July 28th.
1: And somebody is going to turn a year older in the studio, but we won't mention any names.
0: All right, let's not. 86 years ago, 1940, Bugs Bunny made his official debut when he teamed up for the first time with Elmer Fudd in a Warner Brothers cartoon called A Wild Hare. Hare is an H-A-R-E and not H-A-I-R. Just to be upfront about this.
1: Okay, thank you. Yeah. 73 years ago in 1953. You're so crazy. I don't even know what to say anymore. The Korean War ended.
0: And? Wow, Dina.
1: No, I'm sorry.
0: 7,500 U.S. servicemen were missing from that war still. Oh, my goodness. I got to do that. This is ridiculous. We're having this touching moment. Dina's over there. Chucking it up.
1: I know. I'm sorry. My grandfather was in the Korean War. Go ahead. You can finish.
0: 52 years ago, 1974, the House Judiciary Committee voted 27-11 to recommend Nixon's impeachment on a charge that he had personally tried to obstruct justice in the Watergate case.
1: Stop making faces at me and rolling your eyes and doing weird things. I'm trying to read.
0: I'm just sitting here trying to get to the show.
1: 31 years ago in 1995, the Korean War Veterans Memorial was dedicated in Washington, D.C. It was the 42nd anniversary of the end of the Korean War.
0: 30 years ago, 1996, a pipe bomb exploded at Centennial Olympic Park in Atlanta. Ended up killing one person and injuring more than 100. Birthdays for today. Kenny Wormald. Who's that? Well, he was Red McCormick in the remake of Footloose back in 2011. He's also Beach Boy Dennis Wilson in the Brian Wilson movie, Love and Mercy. Kenny is 42 years old today. Maya Rudolph, she's a pretty funny lady. She's in Bridesmaids. Mm-hmm. She'll be part of Saturday Night Live as well. She is 54. And Bill Engvall, he's guy that you might be a redneck if.
1: Yeah. Okay, let's go back to the other one. Is she the dark-haired one?
0: Oh, by the way, Bill Engvall that you're just wishing right by is 69 years old.
1: Happy birthday. Wow. Anyways. No, wow. The other one. Is she the dark-haired girl? The funny? Dark-haired? Yeah. Okay.
0: Wow.
1: I'm sorry. Well, happy birthday to your friend there was his name.
0: It's not my friend. I think he's a redneck himself. But I.
1: Yeah, there you go.
0: But I still was trying to recognize his birthday.
1: That's okay. We'll recognize yours tomorrow.
0: If not, you just make numbers up. If it's your birthday today, happy birthday from all of us here at My95.7 at 6:49. We're back in just a couple. Hang on.
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Y 95.7, today's best music, Alex Warren, Fever Dream. It is Rich and Dina. Good morning. We got a slight chance for some showers and thunderstorms, mainly like noon to 4 today. Some of those storms could be severe, though. Cooler today with a high of just 70 degrees. We'll keep rolling at 1 before 7. It's Outkast. It's my 95.7.

0: 95.7, today's best music yellow card. Good Charlotte, bedroom poster 706. It's Rich and Dina. Good morning. Last week, Deadline shared the most watched shows on Netflix. Now it's the most watched movies in the last 4 years. Number one by more than double anything else.
1: Oh, boy.
0: K-pop Demon Hunters, the number one movie with 648.7 million views in the last 4 years.
1: I've never seen it.
0: And it hasn't even been out for 4 years, so like imagine once it gets to that. It's a good show.
1: Mm-hmm. Good. I'm sure you've seen it because you have grandkids, too.
0: Yeah, it's a good show.
1: That live here. I don't live here.
0: The Super Mario Brothers movie is number two at 271.7 million. I saw that. I didn't think it was anything special. The Boss Baby, number three.
1: The Boss Baby?
0: The Boss Baby.
1: Wasn't that an old movie?
0: It's the third most streamed movie on Netflix over the last 4 years. I don't know how old it is, but it's number three.
1: I thought it was an old
0: movie. Minions is number four.
1: Yeah, for sure.
0: Leo is number five. Sing is number six. Dr. Seuss the Grinch is number seven. Leave the World Behind, eighth most streamed movie on Netflix over the last 4 years. Followed by Shrek, Damsel, The Secret Life of Pets, Back in Action, Carry On, Despicable Me 3, Lift, Paw Patrol, the movie, Rebel Ridge, The Union, Despicable Me 2, and finally, Trolls rounds out the top 20. But number one, like I said, by more than double the next closest movie, K-pop Demon Hunters. You should probably watch it.
1: Well, here's the deal. The kids, they get these little tablets, and mom and dad will buy these tablets so that they can stream on them and watch these wonderful movies. Boss Baby came out in 2017. Yes. I'm done now.
0: Oh, I was listening to you talk about mom and dad buying tablets.
1: Oh, they do. I know. It's kind of the thing. I mean, they buy a tablet, and I'm so not going to listen to you.
0: What do you mean? I'm just sitting here.
1: What is so funny today? You have laughed at me all morning.
0: What do you mean?
1: All this kind of crazy stuff that you say and do.
0: I'm saying crazy things.
1: Boss Baby, 2017, it says.
0: Speaking of movies.
1: Yeah. What do you got?
0: We got some movie tickets to give away a little bit later on this morning.
1: Oh, yeah. Yes, we do.
0: Didn't you just get a winner?
1: I did. Well, yeah, we did get a winner. Derica of Duluth.
0: Mm-hmm. And what'd she win? Two tickets to...
1: Ketsai
0: is coming to Minneapolis. However, that show sold out immediately. But they put out this movie ahead of their new album. It's going to be shown twice on a Wednesday and a Saturday here in Duluth. And we've got your ticket hookup for that. So we'll give some of those away. If you've got a teenager, they may be into Ketsai.
1: Mm-hmm. Your granddaughter is, you said.
0: Yeah, she's super into it. So we'll give some of those away coming up in just a little bit. Let's keep rolling. 9 minutes after 7 o'clock. This is Halsey. 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

0: Or what? It's my 95.7 Sabrina Carpenter house tour. It is Rich and Nina. Good morning. Slight chance for some showers and thunderstorms, mainly between noon and 4 today. Otherwise, some of those storms could be severe if we do get them. Some patchy, dense fog between noon and 1 as well. Otherwise, partly sunny and 70. Weather details covered. We're just talking about AI. And some people get so appreciative of ChatGPT's help that they shower it in thank yous because they're so appreciative. Others are so impressed that they want to ask it out for drinks. New survey, 11% of Americans, that's only a little over 1 out of 10, but still, admit that they've had a flirty or romantic conversation with an AI chatbot.
1: What?
0: Like ChatGPT or Claude or Gemini or one of those. 12% claim they've had a conversation with one that's, you know, made them happy for a little bit.
1: Oh, my. I hope that they're just being funny about this.
0: This is more common among younger adults than older folks. Remember that movie where someone like fell in love with the computer? Was it like It or The or something? I don't remember what it was. But there was a movie about this years ago.
1: Tell me you didn't watch this.
0: I don't know. I didn't see it. So
1: I didn't see
0: called.
1: It either. I don't know what you're talking about.
0: 27% of Gen Zers say they had naughty conversations with an
1: Whoa.
0: AI chat. But I didn't even know this was a thing. Until
1: well, now
0: just
1: he's going to dabble in this later.
0: That drops to 16% for millennials, 9% for Gen Xers, and just 2% for boomers. Men,
1: this
0: about
1: so
0: twice
1: weird.
0: As likely to admit it than women. Of course.
1: Mm-hmm.
0: Men are pigs. We get it.
1: Really?
0: Yeah. We know it. It's not a big secret. I would love to say, you know, no judgment, move on, but this is weird.
1: I am judging. I'm sorry. I really
0: I mean,
1: am.
0: I really try not to. Like, in this day and age, I'm just trying to, like, you do you, I'll do
1: you're
0: me.
1: You're judging. Don't but even sit there and say you're not.
0: I'm just
1: not.
0: Saying, I'm having a hard time on this one to do that. But usually I try to be, like, you do you, I'll do me. I don't care what you do. But this is weird.
1: What do you get out of the computer? I mean, really, the conversation.
0: You know what you don't get?
1: Right. I know what you don't get.
0: Diseases. 24% of Americans
1: true
0: say
1: story.
0: That flirting with ChatGPT counts as cheating in a relationship.
1: What? With a computer?
0: One out of four people think that if you flirt with your ChatGPT,
1: I'm sorry,
0: that you're cheating on Mike.
1: Do you think that
0: poor Mike? What did Mike do wrong?
1: Do you think that this is true?
0: Mike's a saint, by the way. That guy's a saint.
1: Get out of here. No one's a saint.
0: That guy is a saint. If there is such a thing as a saint, it's your husband, Mike.
1: Okay, listen. Quiet first. Anyways, do you think this is cheating if somebody's flirting?
0: No. I don't care. Like, if that's what works for you, do your thing. However,
1: it's a computer.
0: It's one out of four people think it is cheating.
1: I think it's just nonsense. That's nonsense. I don't think it's cheating.
0: No.
1: No. You're talking to a computer.
0: Right.
1: And it's sending you a note back.
0: Do you think that Mike will care? Do you think that Mike
1: no.
0: will care? I mean, that guy is a saint, so.
1: He is not a saint. No one is a saint.
0: Except for him.
1: Stop it.
0: He's got you most of the hours of a day.
1: He does not. We're so busy. It's not true.
0: Saint.
1: Stop right. it. I probably see you probably a ton more than I actually see
0: that
1: him.
0: That guy's the saint too.
1: Stop it.
0: Right.
1: I'm the saint for dealing with both of you, I'll tell you. And throw the other Mike and Bruce in here. I am the saint. Mm-hmm. You don't know what to say, do you?
0: I was trying to think of the name of that saint. That
1: get
0: like,
1: out of here.
0: The devil or whatever. But I
1: get out
0: think.
1: Of here. Yeah.
0: All right. It is 7:19. We'll take a quick break. We're back with a news update from Northern News Now. That is next. All right. Joining us in studio is Bruce from AirSir. Good morning, sir.
2: Hey, good morning, Rich. How are you doing?
0: Good. Yourself?
2: Wonderful week. It's a little bit cooler. We've had a little bit of cool come in, so that feels great.
0: And a little less smoke, but we know that that's not over. Every year it seems like we get some of this smoke in our house, and we really should have a plan to how to deal with not just smoke, but other stuff in your air in your house.
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0: right?
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8: From Northern News Now, I'm Anna Eckberg. Property owners that had to evacuate in Lake and St. Louis counties due to recent wildfires were finally able to return home. There were improvements to evacuation zones across the board in these counties last night. As of today, all of the BWCA is still under go status in red, but any zone in a set status went to ready, and previous ready zones were completely dropped. But even though the wildfires continue to be tamed, Cook County businesses say they are still struggling to make ends meet. After 2 weeks of wildfires, they say they are just barely seeing any business. Now, with a potential reopening of entry points today, there's some hope for an increase in customers. As evacuation zones continue to be lifted, we will continue to bring you updates. And coming up tonight in Duluth, City Council will discuss the future of the controversial Lester Park Golf Course, which is now sparking divide among councilors. Councilors held a special session last Thursday on the Lester Park Golf Course as the city is now named in a lawsuit surrounding it. The lawsuit stems from two petitions circulating, aiming to put the future of Lester to a vote on the November ballot, claiming that signatures were left out to prevent a public vote. Two resolutions were tabled in that special session that will be up for discussion at tonight's City Council meeting. We will continue to bring you updates on those resolutions tonight. And for more news, you can head to our website, northernnewsnow.com. 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
3: Howdy. Hi. Brewers beat the Rockies 11-2 yesterday. Jacob Mizorowski struck out the first seven batters he faced in 12 of the first 13. Sets a Brewers franchise record for consecutive strikeouts to start a game. Milwaukee up 7 on the Cubs in the NL Central. They open a road trip in San Francisco at 8:45. It will be Brandon Sproat on the hill tonight for the Brewers. Twins win 11-8 over the Athletics. Ryan Jeffers drove in three runs on a three-hit day. Connor Prelip allowed a run in 5 2/3 in his return off the injured list. The Twins now find themselves one game behind Cleveland for the final playoff spot in the American League. As they take the day off today, the Twins do, before hosting Kansas City at Target Field tomorrow. Legendary Gophers baseball coach John Anderson died over the weekend after suffering a major heart attack on Wednesday. Anderson, a native of Hibbing, 71 years old, became the Gophers baseball coach in 1981, held that job until 2024, won 1,390 games. That is a Big Ten record.
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1: Okay.
0: If you go to a pool, are you someone who stays in there all day long or just like a half hour?
1: Yeah.
0: A poll on social media asked, what's your cue to get out of the pool? About 1,000 people weighed in, and the most popular response is you get bored after a while. 62% said that. Someone else says when you're tired. Another answer, number three, was when you get hungry. When your fingers get too wrinkly was number four. And then other. You know what? You know what's missing from this, though? And it's very disturbing.
1: When a whole bunch of people get in there?
0: No. What's missing is the reason to get out of the pool. How about you have to go pee?
1: Oh,
0: no one said that.
1: That is gross. Oh, why do you have to say stuff like that?
0: Everybody's peeing in the pool.
1: Of course they are. You know what? They need to have the chemicals that if somebody does it, you can see it.
0: That's just a thing on grown-ups.
1: I know, but you need to have a chemical like that. Oof. You can say, get out of the pool! And everybody has to get out of the pool.
0: I saw this TikTok video, speaking of that, just the other day. It was pretty funny. This guy's standing there, and he makes this big announcement at a very crowded pool at, like, either a water park or resort or something. He says, all right, everybody out of the pool for 5 minutes. I have to have a bathroom break. The lifeguard says this, okay? So he says in the microphone, everybody gets out of the pool. He gets down, walks into the pool, stands there for a couple of moments, and then gets out. And people are dying laughing. It was a funny video. But.
1: Ew. Here's the question. Did they get back into the...
0: The video kind of just ended. It was just quick little TikTok thing, and I'm sure it wasn't real, but it was doesn't matter.
1: But
0: it
1: was funny.
0: It was funny, so... All right, Cat's Eye is coming to the Target Center, but the tickets sold out in minutes, so it's hard to get. But they are doing a Cat's Eye Wild Hearts, which is exclusively in theaters August 12th through the 15th. And we've teamed up with Fandango, and Fandango's giving away tickets to said movie. And it's coming to Duluth for a couple of showings on the 12th and the 15th. If you would like to go, get you a couple of codes. You just go to Fandango and you type in these codes, and you get to pick your seat and the whole works, and it's free. So we'd love to send you and a guest. Text the word movie to 218-786-9957. And if your texter number
1: 10
0: will get you a pair of tickets. If you want some more information about the movie, it's catseyewildheartsfilm.com. 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Chances are it will sell out, so you want to use your codes soon and get yourself.
1: Because
0: you get to like pick your seats, right where you want to sit in the theater, which is always kind of nice. 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Good luck to you. It's 7:52. 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
1: My glasses, I'm out the door. I'm gonna hit this city. Let's before go. I leave, brush my teeth with a bottle of Jack. Cause when I leave for the night, I ain't coming.

95.7 with Ella Langley. She's in Texas, 804. It is Rich and Dina. Slight chance for a few showers and thunderstorms, but if we do get them, some of the storms could be severe. There is some nasty weather that moved through the little north of us earlier today. Could see a little bit more of that later on. Otherwise, partly sunny and a high right around 70.

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1: All right, here we go. Hi, guys, and good morning. My name is... Beep. And I'm emailing this morning because I'm 24 years old and getting married in 6 months. Problem apparently is that I've been giving out my invitations by hand and not mailing them. Let me tell you why. Most of the people going to my wedding on my side of the family live within 15-mile radius of me, so I keep the invitations in my car, and when I run into a friend or a family member, I hand them the invitation. I just found out that this is really irritating my future mother-in-law. She thinks it's classless, according to my fiancé, but didn't have the guts to tell me to my face. Now all this makes me want to do is hand them out to her side of the family as well, the same way. This isn't the way I wanted to start my marriage off, by getting into a fight with my future mother-in-law, but here we are. So let me know whether it's not classy to hand out my wedding invitation. I think this is like a first word problem. If you've ever read those,
0: no kidding.
1: Who cares?
0: That's like, what I say. Who cares? And you know what? It's there's tensions. It's hot. Tensions are high during wedding planning and wedding stuff. It'll all pass. And who cares? If she's mad, she's mad. Let her be mad. That's what I say.
1: Mad. Let her be mad.
0: Yeah. Who cares?
1: All right.
0: Hand them out.
1: I feel like
0: it's your family.
1: Not a big deal.
0: No. Anyway. I find it to be ridiculous.
1: Who cares?
0: Yes.
1: This isn't a big problem.
0: No.
1: But it is in your head, so I get it. I get why you wrote in.
0: Well, she doesn't want him. He doesn't want her to be angry.
1: What?
0: He's worried about her being angry, and I wouldn't worry about that.
1: Who's worrying about it?
0: He is.
1: Who's he?
0: The fiancé's person. You know who I'm talking about.
1: I don't know what
0: the one that's handing out the invitations. The person handing out the invitations.
1: Yeah, she said that her mother-in-law is angry.
0: Yes.
1: Yeah.
0: Yeah, don't worry about it.
1: All right, then. All right, well, there you go. Dear Rich and Dina this morning.
0: This too shall pass.
1: Do you have Tech-sidey?
0: I have no idea.
1: Tech-sidey.
0: Probably tech-sidey. Not.
1: Uh-uh. Tech-sidey.
0: I would say no if I think I know what it is.
1: Well, if you're a parent, they did a survey of 2,000 school-aged parents, kids that are school-age at this time.
0: Mm-hmm.
1: And this tech-sidey is when parents worry about what their kids' screen time habits. Kids are on the little tablets and cell phones and everything these days. Social media, those kinds of things. Whether they have a gaming addiction. The problem is most parents still want their kids to have access to a phone for emergencies. So kids are getting phones at younger and younger ages now. You know, 6, 7, 8, 9, 10 years old, because you got to pick them up from sports and you got to do all the stuff. It's just easier. It just makes your life easier.
0: Communication.
1: But it's, you know, it spirals into too much screen time and the kids are on their phones or whatever it is, tablets all the time. It's gotten so bad that the survey found parents lose an average of 7 hours of sleep a week thinking about this stuff.
0: I can see. Okay, so now that you're telling me this, I can see that that would be a thing. I would have that if it was... If something I had to deal with.
1: If you were younger?
0: If my kids were young, yes.
1: Gotcha. Uh-huh. Study also found that many parents wish there were simpler devices available that allowed texting and calls without all the distractions. I think there are. I think there's a few old school phones out there that you could get with just has phone calls on it.
0: Mm-hmm. Those flip phones that took 25 minutes to send one text. And then one text said, hi, how are you?
1: Yeah.
0: Mm-hmm.
1: Well, they brought them back. I mean... because some older folks wanted some simpler technology, just want to make a phone call or send a text to their grandkid or something.
0: True. My father-in-law refuses to get a cell phone.
1: Still?
0: Mm-hmm. He's not doing it.
1: I worked with a guy who was my mortgage partner for quite a few years, actually probably the longest one I had ever. This is quite a few years ago now. And he refused to get a cell phone for a lot of years. And then he had to break down and get it. But it became just a point of, I'm not doing it. Kind of like Bruce with TikTok. Mm-hmm. I'm not getting TikTok. Same kind of thing.
0: Bruce with
1: TikTok. He refused it for years. And then eventually he's like, yeah, you kind of got to have one now.
0: Mm-hmm. You do.
1: So, all right, it is 8:08. Let's keep rolling. It's Pink. What about us? You're just a really good concert, so you're going to chance.
0: Stop it.
1: It's my 95.7. Good morning.

0: By 95.7, that Toy Story 5 song, movie just raked in $1 billion.
1: Sure.
0: Highest grossing movie of the year so far. And that's Taylor. Of course,
1: crazy.
0: I knew it. I knew you. 8:15. It is Monday morning, which means Mike from the Alzheimer's Association joins us in studio. Good morning, sir.
2: Good morning.
0: How are you?
1: Good morning.
2: Wonderful. Glad to be here.
0: Good. All right. So the walk coming up beginning of October this year. It's Saturday, right?
2: That's right.
0: Saturday, October.
2: October 3rd. So,
0: all right.
2: A little over 2 months left.
0: Doesn't it goes quick. So, if you've been thinking about to participate in the walk this year, really easy to sign up, alz.org/walk. You guys are doing something up at your office. Actually, it was just by your office the other day. There was no one there, but I went to Valentini's and I saw your office. It looks very nice in there. I haven't been up there yet. So,
2: well, you're welcome to join us August 10th. We're doing an open house with our new chapter executive director.
0: Okay.
2: So, they're going to be there from 1 to 5. And so come out and meet Juliet, and she's wonderful. So you get to meet a big boss and then learn more about the walk.
0: All right. And of course, you can learn more about the walk right now if you want to. Head to the website. It's got all the details on how to register, and it just takes seconds, right?
2: Yeah, literally less than 5 minutes. Start up a team. It's totally free.
0: All right. And if people want more information by stopping by an event, you got one coming up that you're going to be at for a couple of days soon.
2: That's right. We're going to be at ExcaliburCon. So if you're a nerd and you also want to do a walk for Alzheimer's, please come out. Check out the table. We'll get you started and signed up.
0: All right. And I actually I saw your table set up in Carlton this weekend.
2: That's right. We were just at Carlton Days. Yeah. It was a lot of fun for the folks that were there.
0: Yeah. She was pulling double duty. She had two booths there, and it was, but you guys are kind of all over the place. You're at a lot of little festivals and that kind of stuff.
2: You know, anytime the community will let us come out and, you know, share a message, spread our support, increase that awareness, we try to be there. So you can always reach out if you got an event coming up too.
0: All right, people want more information about the Alzheimer's Association and the services you provide or the walk. 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
2: ALZ.org/walk.
0: All right, perfect. Mike, thank you.
2: Thank you.
0: We'll see you soon. It is 8:17. We're back in just a couple of
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7: From Northern News Now, I'm Anna Eckberg. Property owners that had to evacuate in Lake and St. Louis counties due to recent wildfires were finally able to return home. There were improvements to evacuation zones across the board in these counties last night. As of today, all of the BWCA is still under go status in red, but Any zone in a set status went to ready, and previous ready zones were completely dropped. But even though the wildfires continue to be tamed, Cook County businesses say they are still struggling to make ends meet. After 2 weeks of wildfires, they say they are just barely seeing any business. Now, with a potential reopening of entry points today, there's some hope for an increase in customers. As evacuation zones continue to be lifted, we will continue to bring you updates. And coming up tonight in Duluth, City Council will discuss the future of the controversial Lester Park Golf Course, which is now sparking divide among councilors. Councilors held a special session last Thursday on the Lester Park Golf Course as the city is now named in a lawsuit surrounding it. The lawsuit stems from two petitions circulating, aiming to put the future of Lester to a vote on the November ballot, claiming that signatures were left out to prevent a public vote. Two resolutions were tabled in that special session that will be up for discussion at tonight's City Council meeting. We will continue to bring you updates on those resolutions tonight. And for more news, you can head to our website, northernnewsnow.com. 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

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Brand new stuff from Noah Kahan. He was down in Minneapolis last night. This is Orbiter. 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

95.7, today's best music new, Noah Kahan, that is Orbiter. It is 8:28, my mistake. I thought Ed was, or Noah Kahan was there yesterday or the day before, but it was actually coming up on August 5th. Doesn't matter because the tickets are sold out anyway, so... anyway, that's his new one called Orbiter. It's 8:20. I will get Siski in here in just a couple. First, Daughtry on My 95.7.

0: My 95.7, today's best music at 8:32 at Daughtry. It is Rich and Gina. Good morning. Slight chance for some showers and thunderstorms, mainly between noon and four, but could get some other ones. And if we do get some storms, some of those could be severe. Otherwise, today, partly sunny, high around 70. Tonight, clouds 59. And tomorrow, looks like the perfect day for July 28th.
1: Oh.
0: Sunshine.
1: What's happening tomorrow?
0: 80 degrees. That's my, remember we talked about this a few weeks ago, my perfect summer day, sunny and 80?
1: Mm-hmm.
0: Tomorrow's
1: sunny.
0: It's
1: on your birthday.
0: Yeah.
1: Somebody is celebrating a birthday tomorrow.
0: Who is?
1: You. I think you're just so excited.
0: Actually, I know some people that are celebrating their birthday tomorrow.
1: Yeah, it's you.
0: There's a pair of twins, but they're 1 year younger. And then there are, their boy, girl, not identical. And then there is this other guy
1: nonsense he shares
0: that was born in the hospital the same time as me.
1: And you.
0: Same day.
1: Why do you keep bypassing you?
0: I don't really want to celebrate birthdays anymore.
1: Do you want cake?
0: I always want cake.
1: Okay.
0: I'll take cake any day of the week.
1: Well, that means we'd have to celebrate you.
0: No. We can have cake any day. You don't have to have cake for just celebrations.
1: Well,
0: they sell them just because.
1: We can have a celebration tomorrow.
0: Cake. You know, just because cake.
1: Just because.
0: Yeah, just because.
1: Just because what?
0: Just because you
1: it's
0: like
1: cake.
0: It's
1: your birthday. And how old are you going to be?
0: 27.
1: Okay. Let's add a few more years on there.
0: Just a few. All right, it's 8:34. Siski is going to be in here with sports. Let's push the button and he can get her done.
1: Birthday.
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0: Hello,
3: sorry,
0: Bruce.
3: I had a guest down the hall, lost track of
0: that's
3: time.
0: That's all right.
3: I apologize. Brewers are in San Francisco, 8:45 tonight. Brandon Sproat starts against veteran Giants right-hander Tyler Mahle. I think his grandmother may still live in Superior.
1: Oh,
0: that's cool.
3: Yeah, pretty cool.
1: Mm-hmm.
3: It was my 8th grade teacher in middle school in social studies.
1: Nice.
3: I swear I'm not making this up.
1: Okay.
3: Brewers up 7 games in the National League Central after taking 2 out of 3 over the weekend. Meatloaf says that ain't bad from the Rockies. Twins are off today. They're a game out in the playoff race. They host Kansas City tomorrow at Target Field at 6:30 on 610 and 103.9. Huskies will host Rochester again tonight, 6:30 start time at Wade Stadium. Lynx off the All-Star break will host Toronto tomorrow, 7 o'clock at Target Center. The All-Star game held on Saturday. And Lynx star rookie Olivia Miles ends up 2 assists shy of a triple-double in her All-Star game debut. 21-year-old Jackson Koivin wins the 3M Open at the TPC Twin Cities in Blaine. And Matt Mellon won his 4th Arrowhead Invitational over the weekend at Ridgeview Country Club.
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1: It's a jammer.
0: When the Wine Runs Out. We were talking earlier because I saw a TikTok video about songs that that you're kind of embarrassed to like. That's not one of them. I like that one.
1: Mm-hmm.
0: But we're going to do that as one of our questions this week. I don't know what day it's going to be.
1: I think we need it Friday.
0: But
1: I like music's ones on Friday.
0: How this came about is yesterday I was scrolling through the TikTok and this video comes on. It's like, remember this song? And everybody's like, oh, I love that so much. I'm like, it's kind of a jammer. But
1: you know why anybody know this?
0: But I wouldn't like tell everybody I like it.
1: You do know you tell people you love Air Supply, right?
0: That's true. There we go. It's gonna kick in.

0: And I'm like, it is kind of a jammer. But it's an embarrassing jammer.
1: Well, not really.
0: Oh, yeah.
1: You're admitting it right now on the radio.
0: I know. Just amongst our closest friends.
1: Wait till he jams out to Air Supply, like, every song that they have.
0: No, just the one.
1: Oh, you like a couple of them.
0: Well, there's a couple that are okay, but
1: yes,
0: there's just one main
1: you've
0: song.
1: You jammed out to about two or three of them. Oh, this one's pretty good, too, but that's not the top
0: no,
1: one.
0: No, the top one is Making Love Out of Nothing at All. That's the jammer.
1: We all jammed that.
0: So I think we're going to create a list of songs that you're kind of embarrassed you like. You know, like Barbie Girl or something by Aqua.
1: Yeah.
0: It's kind of a jammer.
1: Yeah.
0: I wouldn't want to tell people that.
1: Or how about, what's his name that sings? Oh, sorry, I'm getting interrupted right now with him dancing in the studio. You know, we should, if we had cameras or audio in here, can you imagine?
0: Yeah, we'd be unemployed. That's what would happen. We'd be unemployed.
1: Probably.
0: Within a week.
1: The top is.
0: They have cameras out in like the common areas of the building just for security purposes, but we don't have them in studio.
1: No.
0: And that would be a bad
1: can
0: thing.
1: Can you imagine?
0: Although it'd probably be kind of entertaining to watch.
1: Some of the topics.
0: Yeah, that's probably
1: Inquiry minds want to know. I mean, we have questions, so, I mean, why not?
0: Well, that's
1: he's
0: one
1: still
0: of
1: jamming out to
0: the
1: song, and I'm interrupting. I'm so sorry, Rich.
0: I was kind of looking for other songs that fall in this category, because there's a lot of songs that, for instance, like Meatloaf. I'm not embarrassed to like Meatloaf,
1: no,
0: but there's some good songs.
1: No, not. Why would you be embarrassed to Meatloaf?
0: So, there's some songs you wouldn't think that I would like that I do, but I'm not embarrassed I'm like that one.
1: I've probably heard them in here 100 times.
0: Yeah.
1: Okay, let's see here. On this list.
0: We will do this as one of our questions of the week. So start thinking of songs that you, you know, that's kind of a jammer, but you are a little bit embarrassed that you like it, you know? So we'll do that later this week. All right, let's get to those random facts so we can get on
1: Isn't
0: out of
1: that
0: here.
1: Time is 8:50.
0: Already.
1: Morning just flew right by.
0: It goes quick. All right, so random fact number one, clocks and watches. If you see them in like ads for them, like in a newspaper or a magazine or something, it always says the same time. Do you remember
1: I've
0: what it is?
1: I've never noticed. Noon?
0: No.
1: I don't know.
0: 10:10.
1: Why?
0: It's because of logo framing, symmetry, and positive psychology. There's just reasons behind it. All the clocks will show 10:10. So next time you see an ad for a clock, it's 10:10.
1: All right.
0: Random fact number two, catnip is actually more effective at repelling mosquitoes than DEET. And DEET's that chemical that's in bug sprays.
1: Stop it.
0: That's not really good for you. It's actually repels mosquitoes more. So just rub some catnip all over you. I don't know why that.
1: Is that in a powder?
0: Catnip?
1: Yeah.
0: I don't know. I think it's in different products. It's like little stuff.
1: Look.
0: Because I put it like in like a little mouse toy or something. It'll be catnip on the inside.
1: True, but I thought it was like a powder.
0: Cat goes bonkers.
1: Because it wouldn't stay on you.
0: You got a cat, right? Why don't you bring some catnip home?
1: I don't really have any of that. I don't buy that.
0: Why?
1: I don't know.
0: Why do you hate your cat?
1: I don't hate her. She runs all over the house. Trust me. She's got her own little exercise area.
0: Get her some catnip.
1: In the basement.
0: They love it.
1: Do you think I need to have her go a little more crazier than she already is?
0: Yes.
1: Yeah, no. I don't.
0: For your birthday, I'm getting your cat some catnip.
1: Maybe for your birthday, I'll get my cat some catnip.
0: All right, good enough. It's fair enough to me. All right, and finally,
1: go in the closet if I went to your house.
0: Right, because I don't have a cat, so that's a thing. So, but I could rub it all over myself and repel mosquitoes, I guess. So there's that. All right, in 2013, scientists in China were able to grow a human tooth from scratch using stem cells taken from human urine.
1: They grew a tooth from urine and stuck it in somebody's mouth.
0: It doesn't say they want to stick in anybody's mouth.
1: Well, they're gonna.
0: But if you have no teeth, it'd probably be worth it.
1: Urine from
0: urine. They'll clean it, I'm sure. Ugh. I mean, it's just technology. Because
1: it's ingenious, I'll say.
0: Because we have a problem. Some people have a problem with teeth.
1: Right.
0: And they lose them before they want to.
1: Right.
0: And this could be better than the alternative.
1: There you go.
0: If you can grow a tooth. I don't know how they're going to recreate it, but this is way back in 2013. And
1: if they could do it back then with urine, they could do it today.
0: Obviously, it's not something that's they've expanded on because we don't, I mean, otherwise the random fact would be like, they started in 2013 and today there's 7 people with a mouthful of new teeth.
1: Maybe something isn't good that came out of it.
0: I don't know.
1: That we can't do today.
0: It makes you want to be a vampire or something?
1: No, I don't know.
0: Or a zombie?
1: Oh, boy. It's had time.
0: Could you survive a zombie apocalypse? Would you survive it?
1: I don't even pay attention to that stuff. Watch it or be part
0: pay attention
1: of it.
0: To it.
1: A zombie apocalypse.
0: Yeah, I don't think there has been any of them, but I'm saying if there was.
1: No, I don't even.
0: Would you
1: pay
0: survive it?
1: To that. No, I don't even believe that junk. No.
0: You don't believe what junk?
1: Whatever it is,
0: I don't believe anything.
1: What is that show that they had? There was like four versions of it. It was awful.
0: All I'm asking is if you could survive a zombie apocalypse.
1: Yes, I could.
0: You're so angry.
1: For sure.
0: This morning.
1: I'm trying to think of what that.
0: You don't believe any
1: of
0: that stuff.
1: I don't. And I don't watch any of that nonsense.
0: None of that nonsense for you.
1: What is
0: You're
1: that?
0: You're like a ornery old lady. I don't believe any of that stuff.
1: What is that one?
0: Get out of my yard.
1: What is that? What is that movie?
0: You have a big Google box right in front
1: of
0: you.
1: I know, but I still can't. Oh, where they're all run around at night and they're in their things and it's called. I don't remember.
0: You have a Google box right in front of you.
1: I know, but it still doesn't help me if I can't remember the name of it.
0: It does.
1: Well, how would I, what would it be?
0: Zombie apocalypse, what I'm talking about.
1: Right? Where they all are like battling at the end and they're all trying to survive. What is it called?
0: What are you talking about?
1: There's like four movies of it. Somebody
0: what
1: needs
0: do you mean?
1: To help me. 218-786-9557.
0: What do you mean, Dina?
1: It's disturbing and they run around and they're fighting for their life and they're all, it's like to the end, whoever's left. What is it called?
0: This is fun.
1: Do you know what it's called,
0: Rich?
1: This is fun.
0: We're just going to extend the show just to do this.
1: Is it?
0: Do you want me to tell you?
1: You know what it is, don't you?
0: Yeah.
1: What is it?
0: Are you talking about The Walking Dead?
1: No, not talking about The Walking Dead.
0: Well, how are you not talking about The Walking Dead? Because then there's Fear of the Walking Dead. There's The Walking Dead.
1: Well, there's
0: Dead,
1: that too, but there's...
0: The Walking Dead, Dead City.
1: I think
0: you're talking about The Walking Dead.
1: I can't now. I'm just frustrated. It's really...
0: It's called The Walking Dead.
1: It's gruesome, the show is.
0: All right.
1: And they're in the backs of trucks, and they pop, and it's like to the final, the last person.
0: For something you don't believe in and never

0: And that's coming
1: up. I'm sure they would.
0: After the break, it's My 95.7. We'll see you tomorrow.
1: Have a marvelous Monday.
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1: What?

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Good morning. Happy Monday. I don't think I would ever say this, but I'm actually glad to be at work. I'm always happy to be here. But this weekend we had a softball tournament and we were the organizers. And yeah, 30 some hours at the field running around. I'm actually happy just to be sitting in my work chair today. We're working on the computer, but it was a great weekend. Shout out to all the families, teams. Oh, it was great. Die on this hill. Got me.

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Undressed on My 95.7. It's Sarah. How's the summer going? I just said a bit ago, I can't believe it's almost August. Like, that's crazy. Month of summer left before we gotta fire up the old school stuff again, right? So we're gonna make this month last and count. It's Bruno, Risk It All.

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10: 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How is your roof held up? A reminder that 90% of storm-related damage cannot be seen from the ground. With the high winds sweeping through the Twin Ports area, your roof may have been damaged. 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

Are you coming in or what? 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All right, so how about this one? 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

Vacation on My 95.7. Speaking of that, Carnival responded to viral videos showing a guest scratching their foot fungus with a fork. They say it's been removed from service, and they also talked to the guests about it because they take hygiene seriously. That is kind of gross. Ugh. 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

T. Swift, I knew it. I knew you on my 95.7. 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Gavin DeGraw, I don't want to be.

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Rob Thomas, Lonely No More on My95.7. It's Sarah. Thanks for hanging out with me. Monday, fresh start to the week. Tell you what I need. I really need some groceries. We have hardly been home. That fridge is empty. That needs to get on the docket. It's Rihanna SOS.

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And FYI, we won't tell anyone when you switch from the first one to the second one. 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

What a night on My 95.7. 11% of Americans admit that they've had a flirty or romantic conversation with an AI chatbot like ChatGPT. 24% of people say that flirting with a chatbot does count as cheating in a relationship. I can't believe we're talking about, like, talking to a robot. Oh, I've been

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Groups in California are urging the state legislature to study whether it's possible to bring grizzlies back. There's been a California grizzly bear on the state flag, but they've been extinct for over 100 years, and now they want to bring them back. I had some help.

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Halsey's so good on My 95.7. In a poll, 20% of people say there's usually at least one pet sleeping in their bed with them. 10% have multiple. 7% said two pets. 2% said three pets. And 1% said four or more pets. Can you imagine four dogs in your bed? Like, not much room left for you, right?

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Teddy Swims, Mr. Know-It-All on My95.7. Parents say that worrying about technology is costing them about 7 hours of sleep every week. That's the equivalent of 48 nights of sleep per year. It's called Texiety. There you go. I know. There's a lot to worry about this day and age. Like, our parents had stuff to worry about, now we have technology. Calling

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Will your mouth still remember the taste of my love? Will your eyes still smile from your cheek?

Ed Sheeran, Thinking Out Loud on My95.7. That is it for me today. I'm out of here. Corey Carter's coming on in. I think I'm going to go get some groceries. Probably a good idea. Phoenix.

0: 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Hi, I'm Corey. Hope your Monday is going well, getting through it together. Yeah, we got some great music to help get you to the Quentin Hour with Alex Warren, Ella Langley, and Shinedown on the way. Sabrina Carpenter now, maybe my favorite catchiest song of the summer so far. It's House Tour on My 95.7.
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Be Her, Ella Langley on My 95.7. 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

Well, the Twins have the night off after that weekend series against the Athletics. The Brewers late against the Giants in San Francisco tonight. It's Taylor Swift's latest from Toy Story 5. It's my 95.7 music.

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Santa Spyro, Die on This Hill. It's my 95.7. Olivia Rodrigo, by the way, Drop Dead is the artist I was talking about. She writes about 250 songs a year. We'll play it right after Green Day on my 95.7.

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People are still talking about the Benson Boone concert in Minnesota last summer. Here's his latest, Double B, The Time of My Life on My 95.7.

My 95.7. Just trying to get you through your day a little quicker, especially if you're at work. 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Post Malone, Olivia Dean, and Justin Bieber this hour, too. And Dominic.

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This next song apparently is the song to listen to before you go on a first date, according to the artist. Her name is Olivia Dean. 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I could be.

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You know, Bruno Mars was a special guest on the Arsenio Hall show way back in the day when he was 4 years old singing Elvis Presley songs. 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

My 95.7, today's best music. The answer for three facts and a fib coming up just a couple of minutes after 5 o'clock. I'm Corey, and this is the new one from Somber. Remember, it's all capitals now. Somber, S-O-M-B-R. My body isn't...

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Ed Sheeran on My 95.7. 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A capitanym, so it's not a propertonym or whatever I made up. Number one was my fib, three facts and a fib. 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
5: Sweltering heat, summer storms, wind, and hail. 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A reminder that 90% of storm-related damage cannot be seen from the ground. 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

Dexter and the Moonrocks freaking out on My 95.7. It's new music. This song is kind of appropriate for the weather this week, with temperatures looking like they'll stay in the 80s for a good part of the week at least. 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
1: 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Not very often you hear a song for the first time and you kind of like love it and you turn it up and sing along. Well, I want you to tell me if this one does that for you, because it did for me. It's new MGK and Wiz Khalifa. 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

My 95.7, home of the totally live and local Rich and Dina in the Morning Show. 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